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0: 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And how you remind me. Never

0: Hometown Station Copper 94, Keith Valentine hanging out with you on this Saturday evening. And like I said, I'm not big on reality shows, so I'm sure that people are gearing up for the double elimination that's coming up for the next Big Brother show.
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0: 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Well, that is going to do it for me on this Saturday evening. Into the 70s is on its way at the top of the hour. And speaking of Into the 70s, the year is 1979 with the Pretenders, Brass in Pocket. You have a terrific rest of your Saturday.

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3: 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And this is Into the 70s with Todd Chambliss. If I knew it had been that easy back in the day, I would have started when I was 5 years old like those kids. In 1978, the number one song of the year written by all four brothers Gibb, Andy, Barry, Morris, and Robin.

0: And the doctor asked, how do you feel? You're saying feeling stronger every day. Chicago from 1973. This is Into the 70s. After a quick break, we've got a mostly family ag from Florida who in 1972 sold 1,000,045s with this song that went all the way to number two, knocking on number one store. It's next.
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0: 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Cranking up into the 70s on Copper 94. It's a family act from Florida. They had two hits in 71 and 72.

0: It's into the 70s when one employee of a radio station heard this song at a pizzeria on the jukebox. He went back to where he worked, which was a radio station, convinced them to let him play it at night, and gave the band Styx their first hit, which they call...
1: No!

0: hits in the 70s was country rock, and Marshall Tucker certainly at the forefront of that movement that's Heard It in a Love Song. And this is Into the 70s with Todd Chambliss. Coming up, we've got our 8-track flashback, and it's a classic song from the Right Reverend Al Green. One of his big hits as an 8-track flashback is coming up next.
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0: Hey, did you hear that Ronald McDonald has his picture in Playgirl magazine?
1: No.
0: Yeah, let me tell you about it. They got a great shot of his blank. All right, Felice. Did you hear that Ronald McDonald has his picture in Playgirl magazine? They got a great shot of his blank.
2: 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Into the
3: 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How did that show get away with all of the innuendo? That's Match Game, a mainstay of the 1970s. This is Into the 70s. I'm Todd Chambliss from Chicago, the Shy Lights, circa 1972.

0: Kings of the 70s, Dave Edmunds doing his tip of the hat to a man named Smiley Lewis, the original artist on I Hear You Knockin'. Coming up, more 70s memories on Into the 70s.
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for ABC TV. You're still the one. That's Orleans from 76. And this is Into the 70s. I'm Todd Chambliss, going all the way back to 1972. It was the song that put Seals and Crofts on the map. One called Summer.

0: While the 60s may be known as the decade rock rose to prominence, the 70s might be remembered as the disco decade. Over the past few years, disco dominated the popular music scene. Now, as we head into the 80s, some say disco is losing its glitter.
1: I don't think it's really fading. I'd hate to say that it's going to die or fade away. I think it is blending into other music.

0: into the 70s, all the Rod Stewart purists back then were just aghast, knowing that Rod Stewart of the Faces doing a disco song, but it was a big hit for him. And Do You Think I'm Sexy? 1970, the year, Mark Lindsay all takes us to Arizona.
1: She must belong to San Francisco. She must have lost.

0: have a throwback to the 60s still in 1970. Mark Lindsay, the lead singer of Paul Revere and the Raiders, doing a solo song called Arizona. Talking about his hippie girlfriend. Stop acting like a teeny bopper and follow him instead. There's some advice he wants to hand out. We've got Bob Seger coming up with that old-time rock and roll.
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0: Todd Chambliss. 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You think Bob Seger intended this song's memory in your brain to be Tom Cruise dancing in underwear? No, I didn't think so. But in 1979, he was hitting it big with old-time rock and roll.

this in. Tom Cruise dancing and cavorting around in his underwear is how we remember that song best. It is Into the 70s. I'm Ty Chambliss. Always keep up with the show. 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Hope you join the Facebook family. You'll never find another love like mine. It's Lou Rawls on Into the 70s.

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0: 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How many couples fell in love to that song? More importantly, how many folks fell in love with Marilyn McCoo singing lead for the Fifth Dimension on One Less Bell to Answer? This is Into the 70s. I'm Todd Chambliss. Coming up, our hourly 8-track flashback, a classic from 1976 in the band Sweet.
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5: Maybe it wasn't number one on the charts, but it was number one on your 8-track player. Into the 70s, 8-track flashback. 1976.

Fox on the Run is Swede, or sometimes they were known as the Swede, depending upon the season of their popularity. This is into the 70s, and we started off the decade with Cracklin' Rosie from Neil Diamond.

0: the Little River Band and reminiscing on Into the 70s, thinking back to that decade. If you were really cool, you had your room decked out in black lights and black light posters. You had the 8-track going. Of course, you probably had a lava lamp and a waterbed in your room if you were really lucky. And next door might have been your game room where foosball and air hockey might have been featured. Oh, to have a life to live back in the 1970s. We're doing our part to bring those memories back with something we call Into the 70s.
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1970, the year Rare Earth redid a Motown classic on the Motown label, no doubt. Called Get Ready. This is Into the 70s. I'm Todd Chambliss. We've got 10cc coming up in just a few minutes with The Things We Do for Love. For now, it's Kansas and their very moving ballad, All We Are Is Dust in the Wind. This is Into the 70s.

is my domain, and I protect those who come here. For I am Tarzan, Lord of the Jungle.

Boys, 10cc, The Things We Do for Love on Into the 70s, a song that got Elton John a whole lot of attention on the R&B charts because of its groove. The year is 1974 for Benny and the

0: Elton John and Benny and the Jets, they thought the song was so plain when they were recording it that they mixed in a whole bunch of live audiences from different recordings to spice it up. And even with that, Elton John fought tooth and nail, but the record company says you gotta release this song. Good thing he did. It's always featured in his concerts. When we return, a Motown classic from 71 from the Temptations.
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0: 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This is Into the 70s on Copper 94. 1971, the year, the third number one for the Temptations. The last one that was released that featured Eddie Kendricks as lead singer is considered a classic, Just My Imagination.

0: a not too distant future, wars will no longer exist, but there will be rollerball. Imagine a world without nations.
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0: A society that has abolished love and hate, aggression and individuality, and replaced them with the most fantastic entertainment of all time. Televised to 2 billion hypnotized viewers. It is more than a game. It is Rollerball. James Caan, John Houseman, Rollerball.

10 hit in the state for Cliff Richard, and that's Devil Woman. There's hardly anything better than the refreshing sound of Karen Carpenter's voice. The Carpenters, we've only just begun on Into the

0: Into the 70s, Love is Alive. That is Gary Wright. Now, coming up, we've got our 8-track flashback, an interesting one. It's a song that probably should have won an Oscar, but it didn't, because in the movie, this song was in instrumental form only. It was not sung in the movie in which it would have been nominated. We'll find out that song and hear the song with the lyrics from 1972. Next.
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4: Maybe it wasn't number one on the charts, but it was number one on your 8-track player. Into the 70s, 8-track flashback. 1972.

the 70s, 8-track flashback, Freddy's Dead from Curtis Mayfield, from his soundtrack of Superfly the movie. This song really got robbed, to be honest with you, because not only could it not be nominated for an Oscar for Best Original Song, because it wasn't sung in the movie, but it lost out to Best R&B Song for the Grammys. To Papa Was a Rolling Stone. What a great chestnut from 1972.

50 years ago today, the 19th Amendment to the U.S. Constitution gave women the right to vote. On this anniversary, a militant minority of women's liberationists was on the streets across the country to demand equal employment for women, care centers for mothers, child abortions for anyone who wants them, and general equality between women and men.

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Great song that was actually a theme song for a late 70s, early 80s TV show. Remember Bosom Buddies with Tom Hanks and Peter Scolari? Yes, I do too. It's Into the 70s.

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1: 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Next thing, they'll be breeding us like cattle for food. You gotta tell them. You gotta tell them.
2: 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I promise. I'll tell the exchange.
1: You tell everybody. Listen to me, Hatcher. 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Soylent Green is people. 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

0: 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How many of you thought of taking up the banjo after hearing that song back then? How many? Okay, that's not many, but I thought about it for a nanosecond. Hey, if you ever want to get a song played on the show, we'd love to play your e-request and mention you by name. 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
0: 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Copper 94. Many think the song is an adultery record, but really it's about someone who is cheating and playing with another band that happened inside the band, Ace.

0: to the 70s. As a youngster, I mistakenly thought the name of this song was Captain Midnight. Imagine my surprise when I found out later, it's After Midnight, you dummy. That's Eric Clapton. Coming up, more Into the 70s favorites, including our 8-track flashback and a song that talks about adult relations.
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1: Maybe it wasn't number one on the charts, but it was number one on your 8-track player. 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

Starline Vocal Band into the 70s, going to 70 for Three Dog Night.

0: This is NBC News Update. Here is Jessica Savage.
1: Good evening. And the Postal Service says Americans got taken for $1 billion worth of mail order fakes this year. Much of the business is legitimate, but the Postal Service says you have to watch out for the offers that are just too good to be true. I'm Jessica Savage in New York. More news later on this NBC.

to the 70s. That's Bob Welch, former member of Fleetwood Mac. And sometimes it's who you know, right? Needed some backup singers. He called the old band. He says, who do you have there hanging out? And of course, they had Lindsey Buckingham and Stevie Nicks, who gladly came and sang background on that song. The Stylistics and a song that doesn't end in a positive note. Sometimes you break up. Sometimes you make up. It's all

0: Stylistics into the 70s with Todd Chambliss. We have got great 70s favorites that we play from the very start of the decade to the very end. What an evolutionary course the 1970s took. You're coming out of the 60s and a lot of civil unrest in Vietnam, and you end up with disco and those crazy new wave ties those bands wore. 1970s were magical, and we're so glad you're aboard for this edition of Into the 70s.
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13: 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Well, then overpriced at that, too.
11: Into the 70s. The fun 70s party.

alongside Leroy Brown, it's Jim Croce, and this is Into the 70s with Todd Chambliss. In 1977, Rod Stewart dating Britt Eklund. Wrote a love song for her with his guitar. Would you like to hear it?

0: laugh now?
1: Because you clowns have been on double secret probation since the beginning of this semester. One more mistake, and this fraternity of yours has had it at Faber.
2: Well, that was pleasant. Nice of him to stop by, don't you think?
3: We've got to do something. He's serious this time.
2: He's right.
4: You're right. We got to do something.
2: Absolutely.
4: You know what we got to do?
3: Toga party. We're on double secret probation, whatever that is. We can't afford to have a toga party.
4: You guys up for a toga party?
5: Toga! Toga!
4: I think they like the idea, Hoove.
3: Oh, Otter, please don't do this.
2: We got news for you, pal. They're gonna nail us no matter what we do.
3: So we might as well have a good time.

0: has been turned back the hands of time. It's into the 70s with Todd Chambliss. Now, when we return, imagine you're recording for a great record label, lots of hits, but you find out that the record label is a front for mob activity. That's why this singer had to leave town for a while, and one of the songs that was a solo hit for him in 71 is next.
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0: The 70s are back. You're into the 70s with Todd Chambliss on Copper 94. Tommy James, who was recording for the Roulette label, which was known for being involved with the wrong end of a mob war. But in the early days, one of the big hits in 71 was this song.

James and Dragon the Line on Into the 70s. Tommy wrote a book about all the crazy things happening with his record label and the mob called Me, the Music and the Mob, but he waited until all the bad characters had passed away. Probably good

0: You spend time with your family?
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0: decades into the 70s, the Doobie Brothers certainly went from a road of country rock to straight-ahead rock and roll to pop and R&B, all kinds of sounds during their evolutionary run. Coming up, we've got our 8-track flashback. It's a novelty song from a man named Daddy Dewdrop. And his one-hit wonder, Chickaboom, is next on Into the 70s.
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And that's it for Into the 70s. We've had a blast and hope you join us next time for another trip back to the 70s. 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I'm Todd Chambliss. Join us next time for another look at the great sounds from the me decade. We call it

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0: 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It's great to stay up late at your local McDonald's. I'm loving it. I'm
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0: 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There's something for every craving. It's great to stay up late at your local McDonald's. I'm loving it. I'm
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0: 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It's great to stay up late at your local McDonald's. I'm loving it. I'm loving it.
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0: 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It's great to stay up late at your local McDonald's. I'm loving it. I'm
1: 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The best mix of music. Coming to the speakers.
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0: 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It's great to stay up late at your local McDonald's. I'm loving it.
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2: ABC News, I'm Chuck Sievertson. A small plane crash leaves a congressman who's the Republican candidate for Wisconsin governor and the pilot with minor injuries. They had trouble and made an emergency landing last night in Lake Wausau. Congressman Tom Tiffany writes on social media that the plane started to sink. They swam to shallow water and first responders in a boat rescued them. When the bars let out last night in downtown Green Bay, police say a car tried to plow into officers clearing out a crowd. Nobody seriously hurt. Cops say the suspected drunk driver is caught. The cost of diesel fuel has hit a new nationwide high, $6 a gallon, $8 in California. The cost passed on to consumers, one trucker.
3: I mean, I'm having a hard time surviving, I got to be honest with you.
2: El Nino conditions warming Pacific Ocean waters off Southern California has led to tropical creatures coming closer, seen off the Southland, hammerheads, a whale shark, and an array of exotic rays. This is ABC News.
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12: Take a look at that couple weather forecast on this Sunday. We do have a chance of rain in the forecast. Partly sunny skies with a high around 68. Those winds, though, they could be gusts around 28 miles per hour. For tonight, we do have more rain in the forecast. Partly cloudy skies with a low around 36 degrees.

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0: 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Miss Katy Perry talking about that teenage dream.

Hometown Station Copper 94 on this Sunday morning as the music does get on through the 6 o'clock hour. Miss Taylor Swift, I knew it, I knew you.

0: Hometown Station Copper 94 on this Sunday morning. It is now time to check in with staff meteorologist Jeff Womack as he explains what's happening with our weather for today and the remainder of the week.
1: We got fire weather watches in effect now from noon until about 8 p.m. as we have got some big-time winds, maybe even a little bit stronger than we were thinking for this afternoon and this evening. Wind gusts all the way up to about 50 miles per hour. I would not be surprised. It's the base of this bend in the storm track that looks to mix some pretty strong winds that look to come rushing in. Sustained winds are going to remain persistent throughout the afternoon, 20 to 30. Now, if that humidity level drops, we will see this upgraded to a red flag warning. The trouble is the moisture. It's all going to stay, mostly to the north of us here around southwestern Montana, similar to that last round that we had. But some good moisture coming up for our neighbors here from Missoula, St. Regis, up through Polson area. The snow level dropping around the Rocky Mountain front to 6,000 feet. So that's going to be making the headlines now as we go into this evening. Not saying we won't have a passerby shower, but it's not looking like the persistent moisture that the northern half of the state will get as well as parts of the northwest. We clear out as we head into tomorrow, and it will be a little chilly overnight tonight. Some frost not out of the question, even cooler on Tuesday, and temperatures below normal right on through midweek. But then that sunshine is going to help bake numbers back to right around normal by the time we get into Wednesday, Thursday, and Friday is how that's looking. Well, a big story is the rain and some mountain snow here across the northwest, but now some rain coming into the high plains as well as the midwest and then into the Great Lakes region if you have travel plans that way into Monday. We'll take a look at the rest of our forecast details. Those are coming your way next.
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1: Anaconda, windy ride to 68, partly cloudy today, and then 40 overnight tonight, 59, and a couple of peaks of sunshine for your Monday. Now, on Tuesday, we're going to start things out right around the mid-30s and then mid-60s by the afternoon. Also, some 30s as we head into Thursday. So again, watch out for some frost, partly cloudy skies, and 65. Sunshine returns now as we get into the end of the week for both Thursday and Friday, and we're back into the mid-70s by then. Here in Deer Lodge now, this is going to be our best chance for lasting rain around our area. 65 for our high temperature today, 37 overnight tonight. Clearing skies on Monday, 59. Chilly morning going into Tuesday. We might sneak to that freezing mark, actually. 63 for our high temperature. And then 30s going into Wednesday as well, but then a little bit warmer Wednesday afternoon. We'll be at 64. 70s return by the time we get into Thursday and Friday. For Whitehall, fire weather watch today, 71. Wind gusts up to about 45, 41 overnight tonight. Sunny skies for your Monday, and we're at 63 with upper 60s returning, and so do sunny skies by Tuesday. Here in Butte, a fire weather watch from noon until about 8 o'clock tonight. We'll be at 66 for our high, 35 for the overnight low. Partly cloudy skies for Monday and 57. Sunshine and 63 for Tuesday, and then mid-60s for Wednesday, Thursday, Friday. Temperatures return to the 70s under mostly sunny skies. I'm meteorologist Jeff Womack. That's the KBOW Copper 94 weather.

0: 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Well, on Tuesday, September 15th, from 5 to 7 p.m. right there at the Springs, you can join in on the fund. 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

0: Hometown Station, Copper 94.0 on this Sunday morning, September the 13th. Well, today's national day is Peanut Day, and it is your birthday. Big happy birthday goes out to you from all of us right here on your hometown station, Copper 94. You're also celebrating your birthday with singer Niall Horan. He is 33 years old today. Actress Lily Reinhart is 30 years old today. And actor, TV producer, director Tyler Perry, he is 57 years old today. He has that new movie on Netflix, Why Did I Get Married 2? All right. And journalist Chris Hansen, he is 67 years old today. Also celebrating your birthday with actor Robert E. Kay, he is 31 years old today. Singer Fiona Apple, she is 49 years old today. And actor Ben Savage, he is 46. Actress Jean Smart is 75 years old today. And you're also celebrating your birthday with soccer player Pedro Porro. He is 27 years old today. Actress Taylor Black is 35. And you're also celebrating your birthday with WWE wrestler Baron Corbin. He is 42 years old today. Actress Aisha Dea is 33. A big happy birthday goes out to them, but especially to you on this day of peanuts. Well, you can have chocolate-covered peanuts. You can even have a peanut bar, or you can just simply enjoy some nice peanuts. Anyway, happy birthday once again from your hometown station. Enjoy your special day. Happy birthday from your hometown station, Copper 94.
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0: 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Well, let's hear from the birthday duo as Fiona Apple. Niall Horan is celebrating their birthday. First off, we're hearing from Mr. Niall right here on your Hometown Station Copper 94 with Nice to Meet Ya.

0: 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Winner number 26 will be revealed sometime later on this week. 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

0: your hometown station, Copper 94, on this Sunday morning. It is now time to check in with staff meteorologist Jeff Womack as he explains what's happening with our weather for today and the remainder of the week. And that will be a service from Phillipsburg Businesses.
1: We got the fire weather watches in effect now from noon until about 8 p.m. as we have got some big-time winds, maybe even a little bit stronger than we were thinking for this afternoon and this evening. Wind gusts all the way up to about 50 miles per hour. I would not be surprised. It's the base of this bend in the storm track that looks to mix some pretty strong winds that look to come rushing in. Sustained winds are going to remain persistent throughout the afternoon, 20 to 30. Now, if that humidity level drops, we will see this upgraded to a red flag warning. The trouble is the moisture. It's all going to stay, well, mostly to the north of us here around southwestern Montana, similar to that last round that we had, but some good moisture coming up for our neighbors here from Missoula, St. Regis, up through Polson area. The snow level dropping around the Rocky Mountain front to 6,000 feet, so that's going to be making the headlines now as we go into this evening. Not saying we won't have a passerby shower, but it's not looking like the persistent moisture that the northern half of the state will get, as well as parts of the northwest. We clear out as we head into tomorrow, and it will be a little chilly overnight tonight. Some frost not out of the question, even cooler on Tuesday, and temperatures below normal right on through midweek, but then that sunshine is going to help bake numbers back to right around normal by the time we get into Wednesday, Thursday, and Friday is how that's looking. Well, a big story is the rain and some mountain snow here across the northwest, but now some rain coming into the high plains as well as the Midwest, and then into the Great Lakes region if you have travel plans that way into Monday. We'll take a look at the rest of our forecast details. Those are coming your way next.
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1: Anaconda, windy ride to 68, partly cloudy today, and then 40 overnight tonight, 59, and a couple of peaks of sunshine for your Monday. Now, on Tuesday, we're going to start things out right around the mid-30s and then mid-60s by the afternoon. Also, some 30s as we head into Thursday. So again, watch out for some frost, partly cloudy skies and 65. Sunshine returns now as we get into the end of the week for both Thursday and Friday, and we're back into the mid-70s by then. Here in Deer Lodge now, this is going to be our best chance for lasting rain around our area. 65 for our high temperature today, 37 overnight tonight. Clearing skies on Monday, 59. Chilly morning going into Tuesday. We might sneak to that freezing mark, actually. 63 for our high temperature. And then 30s going into Wednesday as well, but then a little bit warmer Wednesday afternoon. We'll be at 64. 70s return by the time we get into Thursday and Friday. For Whitehall, fire weather watch today, 71. Wind gusts up to about 45, 41 overnight tonight. Sunny skies for your Monday, and we're at 63 with upper 60s returning, and so do sunny skies by Tuesday. Here in Butte, a fire weather watch from noon until about 8 o'clock tonight. We'll be at 66 for a high, 35 for the overnight low. Partly cloudy skies for Monday and 57. Sunshine and 63 for Tuesday, and then mid-60s for Wednesday, Thursday, Friday. Temperatures return to the 70s under mostly sunny skies. I'm meteorologist Jeff Womack. That's the KBOW Copper 94 weather.

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0: 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Hold Me Now.

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1: Your hometown station, Copper 94, on this Sunday morning. It is now time to check in with staff meteorologist Jeff Womack as he explains what's happening with our weather for today and the remainder of the week.
2: We got the fire weather watches in effect now from noon until about 8 p.m. as we have got some big-time winds, maybe even a little bit stronger than we were thinking for this afternoon and this evening. Wind gusts all the way up to about 50 miles per hour. I would not be surprised. It's the base of this bend in the storm track that looks to mix some pretty strong winds that look to come rushing in. Sustained winds are going to remain persistent throughout the afternoon, 20 to 30. Now, if that humidity level drops, we will see this upgraded to a red flag warning. The trouble is the moisture. It's all going to stay, well, mostly to the north of us here around southwestern Montana, similar to that last round that we had. But some good moisture coming up for our neighbors here from Missoula, St. Regis, up through Polson area. The snow level drops around the Rocky Mountain front to 6,000 feet. So that's going to be making the headlines now as we go into this evening. Not saying we won't have a passerby shower, but it's not looking like the persistent moisture that the northern half of the state will get as well as parts of the northwest. We clear out as we head into tomorrow, and it will be a little chilly overnight tonight. Some frost not out of the question, even cooler on Tuesday, and temperatures below normal right on through midweek. But then that sunshine is going to help bake numbers back to right around normal by the time we get into Wednesday, Thursday, and Friday is how that's looking. Well, a big story is the rain and some mountain snow here across the northwest, but now some rain coming into the high plains as well as the Midwest and then into the Great Lakes region if you have travel plans that way into Monday. We'll take a look at the rest of our forecast details. Those are coming your way next.
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2: Anaconda, windy ride to 68, partly cloudy today, and then 40 overnight tonight, 59, and a couple of peaks of sunshine for your Monday. Now, on Tuesday, we're going to start things out right around the mid-30s and then mid-60s by the afternoon. Also, some 30s as we head into Thursday. So again, watch out for some frost, partly cloudy skies and 65. Sunshine returns now as we get into the end of the week for both Thursday and Friday, and we're back into the mid-70s by then. Here in Deer Lodge now, this is going to be our best chance for lasting rain around our area. 65 for our high temperature today, 37 overnight tonight. Clearing skies on Monday, 59. Chilly morning going into Tuesday. We might sneak to that freezing mark, actually. 63 for our high temperature. And then 30s going into Wednesday as well, but then a little bit warmer Wednesday afternoon. We'll be at 64. 70s return by the time we get into Thursday and Friday. For Whitehall, fire weather watch today, 71. Wind gusts up to about 45, 41 overnight tonight. Sunny skies for your Monday, and we're at 63 with upper 60s returning, and so do sunny skies by Tuesday. Here in Butte, a fire weather watch from noon until about 8 o'clock tonight. We'll be at 66 for a high, 35 for the overnight low. Partly cloudy skies for Monday and 57. Sunshine and 63 for Tuesday, and then mid-60s for Wednesday, Thursday, Friday. Temperatures return to the 70s under mostly sunny skies. I'm meteorologist Jeff Womack. That's the KBOW Copper 94 weather.

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0: Hometown Station Copper 94 on this Sunday morning. I'll be back with a Copper flashback with a song from the year 1993. 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

0: As FDR once said, the only thing you have to fear is missing out on your chance to win. 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
2: ABC News, I'm Chuck Sievertson. Dario Amodei, chief of Anthropic, says AI is advancing too quickly. ABC's Melissa Dunn.
3: OpenAI Sam Altman agreeing with the guardrails that Amodei is proposing, like having third-party evaluators verify the AI company's safety practices and commitments. While the call for an industry-wide slowdown comes during rapid growth of AI and on the heels of an Anthropic researcher's resignation over concerns that the firm and its competitors are not acting responsibly with AI development.
2: Visiting Ireland, President Trump repeating this alleged offer.
4: If the Republicans win, as I said, it's $5,000 to all adults in the country, and we can easily handle that because we're taking in so much money.
2: It's not certain if that can be done legally. The two survivors of a small plane emergency landing in Wisconsin's Lake Wausau last night are the pilot and the Republican candidate for Wisconsin Governor Tom Tiffany. This is ABC News.
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7: Taking a look at that couple weather forecast on this Sunday, we do have a chance of rain in the forecast. Partly sunny skies with a high around 68. Those winds, though, they could be gusting around 28 miles per hour. For tonight, we do have more rain in the forecast. Partly cloudy skies with a low around 36 degrees.

0: 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And you could be our next Copper Toy Box winner. Looking for Copper Toy Box winner, number 26, as we'll be drawing out two names this week. And you have the opportunity to walk away with $250 in Copper cash. 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

0: Uptown Station Copper 94 on this Sunday morning. You can join the Wolf Tones Hurling Club of Butte for a fun free-to-play tournament on September 19th right there at the Jeremy Bullock Soccer Field. The event starts at 10 a.m. and that is going to be a fun day playing the national sport of Ireland as well as on-field refreshers. 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

Your hometown flashback station, Copper 94. Well, that's going to do it for me on this Sunday. You enjoy the rest of your Sunday, whatever you might be doing. And Rick Dees, he's at the top of the hour doing what he does best, counting down from 40 to number one. And yes, maybe, well, you never know. Mr. Bruno Mars, he could still remain in that number one spot right here on your hometown station, Copper 94. Before I take off, I'm out of here. 1985 was the year. And you know the saying.

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0: 37% more in your day with hit music. It is Rick Dees. And oh, how about this on Dees Sleaze? Beyonce is selling a wooden box for $1,000. What is inside? Well, we know, and I can't wait to share that with you. Would you buy it? Will you buy last week's top five hits? A lot of people are. At number five, remember, Ella Langley.
1: She's from Texas, I can tell.
0: Number four, way to go, Taylor Swift.

Number two, Olivia Rodrigo. How about that? Four of the top five hits by incredible females, and now at number one, holding them back, the only male in the top five, Bruno Mars, Risk It All.

of the emotion spills over. Risk It All. Bruno Mars, number one for a month on the countdown. Close behind, Ariana Grande, Olivia Rodrigo, Ella Langley. Let's see what happens. Every week at RICK.com, that's RICK.com, we put up what we think could be three potential hits. We call it the sure shot. You got to choose it. And how about this? You've chosen this one, which changed her name. No more Miley Cyrus, just Miley. And if you see the video, she persuades. In fact, it's called Bass Persuades Miley Cyrus. Oh, I'm sorry. Miley gets the sure shots.

does she like to move in that video, too. We have a link at rick.com. Miley, the Sure Shot bass, persuades, and let me persuade you to stay here all the way to number one. A lot of D's, sleaze, a chance to win on the Countdown Challenge. It is your music-loving freak, Rick D's. And here we go, number 40, out of Colorado and the world comes Ryan Tedder and his friends. It's One Republic.

0: feel so good. They took it all the way to number one with so much AI in the mix. Huntrix, Golden, down one, number 39 this week. Every hit gets bigger, and coming up, D's, Sleaze. Let me give you a chance to win on the Countdown Challenge. How about this? Listen. From a galaxy far, far away, an alien band from the Star Wars franchise became the Cantina Band. And maybe you remember there was another movie band from a Tom Hanks film, That Thing You Do, called The Wonders. And then the movie Almost Famous, there was a fictitious band called Stillwater. Oh, and wait a minute, not to be left out, the Muppet Movie had a fictitious band called Dr. Teeth and the Electric Mayhem. Everybody's lover, everybody's brother, I wanna be your lifetime friend. Some of the more memorable fictitious bands from movies. And speaking of movies, next, this year's hottest blockbuster does $2.5 billion worth of sales in just a month. And what did it do for music? Let's find out next. Every hit gets bigger.
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0: Oh, yes, let's get back to the hits. Rick Dees, and right from the opening weekend of Spider-Man Brand New Day, the movie soundtrack had huge success. Thanks to Tame Impala, Loser, now Steve Lacy on the countdown is called Oh Yeah, number 38.
19: Come on.

Oh yeah, he is Steve Lacy, debuting number 38 on the countdown. Oh yeah, debuts and has streamed 2.5 million times so far. So the Spider-Man soundtrack doing very well, and it pulled in $2.5 billion worth of movie tickets in 1 month. And the only movie that has beaten it in a month so far was Avatar. Way to go, Spidey. Okay, Rick D's nonstop to number 37. It's Tate.

It's an ode to her favorite star, the Academy Award winner Elizabeth Taylor. Taylor Swift, up to number 36, the Jonas Brothers, Nick, Kevin, and Joe are back. It's a debut called Listen When Sad.

0: wait a minute. Do you remember the summer she gave you her number? Jonas Brothers do. Listen When Sad, a debut at number 36 in the countdown. Enric D's The Countdown Challenge. Let me offer you this incredible Amazon shopping spree. Now get in on it by answering this question. And it is about Taylor Swift's dog. We talked about her dog, one of the most famous pups in the world now. What is her dog's name? Let me give you three choices. Is it Waffles? Is it Wendy? Or is it Wiggles? Those are your choices. Waffles, Wendy, or Wiggles. Taylor Swift, Travis Kelce, the new pup. That's all you have to do. Just go to rick.com, R-I-C-K.com. You'll see where it says Countdown Challenge. That's you. And you have no idea all the D's, Lee's coming up. Is there a new number one hit? Let's find out together. There's a new dance move. Let me show it to you. Coming up.
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0: Cat's Eye on the countdown. They're down two now. Two members went on hiatus. They said, we need time off. We have enough money. The all-girl group Cat's Eye on stage still thrills their fans with their dance moves, major choreography. There's a new dance they're doing called The Animal, which is number 34 on the countdown. The Animal is a special dance move they do where they thrust their pelvic region like this. Cat's Eye, Enrique D's in the hits. And how about this? The Science of Music. Millions of fans believe that you get better sound from vinyl. The science is in. Do you get better sound from vinyl records? Let me tell you, coming up.
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5: Nothing but hits for you this week. It is Rick Dees, and put these two together and you have one. Bruno Mars and Carol G.

when did you get so hot? Sabrina Carpenter just down one this week, number 32 on the countdown. Nonstop heading for number one. Rick Dees in number 31. Zara Larsson has one called Lush Life. Everybody's talking about it. Streaming number 31. I live my day.

0: Zara Larsson going up two this week, number 31, with Lush Life. She's a huge fan of vinyl. So we read the science on vinyl versus just downloading whatever it is, a WAV file or whatever. Have you ever wondered how a record player, even an old one, turns those little grooves into sound? Well, it all starts with a vibration, whether it's your voice or a guitar or whatever. It causes a vibration that causes air to move, which makes your eardrums vibrate. And then your brain combines all of that and says, that's a sound. Hopefully a sound that you like. The vinyl seems to work in your brain a little bit better than just the digital version. So listen to me, when you play a vinyl record, the stylus touches both sides of the groove and converts that into electrical energy, and your brain seems to enjoy it more. Kind of a warmer sound. Do you agree? Well, we know that Taylor Swift does, because she puts out several different vinyl versions of every album and they sell out. Vinyl is better, according to music audio freaks. Okay, how about this coming up? The biggest 30 hits of the week. D Sleaze will not disappoint. Get ready.
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0: 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Butte, the hits you asked for. 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
0: We have a loser for the first time at number 30 on the countdown. That's what it's called. It's Tame.

Look who's going up the countdown. Up two from last week to number 30 this week. Tame Impala, Loser. Talk about a winner. She went away and she came back and is the most mature artist on the countdown. Hillary.

How about you, Bruno Mars? Took it all the way to number one. Just stay there. I just might. 2 weeks, number 28 for Bruno, and on to number 27, Rick Neeson. She's on the final stretch of her tour and selling out still. Ariana Grande at number 25, Petal.

0: Look at you, Ariana Grande, going up two more this week, number 27 with Petal. And look for Ariana to be in a horror movie soon. She says, I love horror. Cast me as somebody you hate. And they're doing that. Her favorite right now is American Horror Story. But when you press Ariana, I think she would say The Shining is one of her favorites with Jack Nicholson. Here's Johnny.
1: Here's Johnny.
0: Okay, it's Freak Knees and the horror of missing number one. That can't happen to you. Stay here. Harry Styles coming to a city near you. He added some dates and wait to hear what he does. All coming up.
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one hit away from the top 25 right now. Number 26, it is Rick Dees. After taking it all the way to the top, Choosing Texas. Now the new one from Ella Langley.

Langley, Be Heard, going up on this week, number 26, probably in the top 25 next week. And speaking of those, here we go, 25-1. Rick Dees and Harry Styles, he says, I'm adding dates so I can meet more American girls. Number 25.

0: Styles on the countdown. American Girls just down two this week, number 25. He is in demand. His Together Together tour has been just huge. Are you ready for this? Almost 12 million people tried to get tickets for his Madison Square Garden performances. That's 12 million to see Harry Styles. So he says, I'm going to be adding some dates. For example, in the Acrisure Arena in Palm Springs. Why is that? Because he is a member of a very exclusive golf club nearby. He gets to perform, play golf, perform. Stay right here. We have all the info on harrystyles@rick.com. But that's not all. We couldn't believe it, so we put this in the category of
1: believe it or don't.
0: Well, believe it or don't. You know, there's stories about Travis Kelce and Taylor Swift. They abound this week. But 4 months before Taylor Swift's wedding to him, Travis said, let me buy something for you. So he spent $5.5 million on a lakefront home in Ohio, not far from Cleveland Heights, where he grew up. It's a beautiful lakefront home, and he bought it under his name only. And the question is, will Taylor go there with him and water ski and jet ski 3.5 acres just off the edge of Lake Erie, 8 bedrooms, a wine cellar, a tasting room, 3.5 acres, $5.3 million. Yes, they love it. Now you know why? Because they have the money.
1: Believe it or don't.
0: Every hit gets bigger, heading for the biggest hit of the week.
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2: It's Sam Smith.

Alex Warren on the countdown. He's a regular. Fever Dream. Enrique Dees taking you up to number 23. It's Stella Lefty. Boston. On a

0: didn't know that name a few years ago, but now we do. Stella Lefty. Boston moving up Wanda number 23 for Stella this week. And she has a tour. Guess where Stella is stopping first? Did you say Boston? Are you thinking that?
1: I am, yes.
0: You're right. Boston. Stella Lefty. Okay, only two hits away from the top 20 hot ones this week. And there's more.
2: D's Sleaze.
0: Well, we've been following Selena Gomez on D's Sleaze this week. She will co-star with Timothy Chalamet in a sci-fi comedy called Not Alone. She says, I'm done with the wizard stuff. She also made her debut as a director with a four-part finale for the spinoff show called Wizards Beyond Waverly Place. So she's very busy. Selena Gomez says, watch me. The horror is coming just in time for Halloween. She's Selena Gomez, and it's
2: D's Sleaze.
0: The biggest 20 hits of the week, only two away.
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having steady at number 22. It's Somber on the Countdown Home Wrecker. And as promised, the highest jumper on the Countdown this week. Way to go, Olivia Dean. Couple of minutes, highest jumper up to number 21.

0: Look at you, Olivia Dean. Highest jumper on the countdown, actually tying the other Olivia, Olivia Rodrigo. Both go up 5 in a couple of minutes, up to number 21 already. And we are already up to the biggest 20 hits of the week. Guess what Bruno Mars is up to? And what tastes so good to Niall Horan? Let's find out in seconds.
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3: Right here this week, the weekly top 40. Oh, let's do it. The top 20 this week, Rick Dees. It is Noah Kahan at number 20. Orbit

Niall Horan tastes so good. Moving down three this week, number 17 for Niall. He says, when a song hits me in the middle of a conversation with somebody, I excuse myself, go into a little area, and start talking into my mobile device. People might think I'm crazy, but that's how Taste So Good happened. We understand he was in a restaurant, and somebody says, this brisket tastes so good. He excused himself and wrote it. Tastes so good, Niall Horan. Okay, Rick Dees, Feels So Good. Every hit gets bigger. Top 15

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2: Well, look who's all over the countdown this week. Zara Larsson back at it again.

0: week down two, number 15 on the countdown. He, of course, had rave reviews for singing at the World Cup halftime show for almost a billion fans around the world. And now there is Bieber buzz to have him perform at the next Super Bowl. Now, changing gears, we just checked in with Kesha. I mentioned earlier that she actually collects human teeth.
1: Oh, that's horrible.
0: But why? Let's get into that. More D's, please. Miley Cyrus drops Cyrus. She's just Miley. What type of response is she getting? And let me get you close to the biggest 10 hits of the week. All the big ones coming up.
2: One, two, three. Here we go. Big D's.
3: Back. I keep it turned up.
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0: Fallout Boy redoing the lyrics of an 80s hit from Billy Joel. We didn't start the fire.

0: music. Let's go. Rick
1: D's. It's the weekly top 40.
2: How about this? We're already in the top 15 hits of the week. Rick D's big jumper. In fact, highest jumper on the countdown, up 5 for Olivia Rodrigo. Stupid song.

Say. Oh, she is destined for the top 10 next week. We think up 5 for Olivia Rodrigo this week. Stupid Song at number 14. And Nonstop Rigney's and Martin Garrix and Ed Sheeran. Wait to hear what Ed Sheeran collects after he gives you number 13. Repeat it.

0: Ed Sheeran, Martin Garrix together, Repeat It. Moving up three this week, number 13 on the countdown for Ed and Martin. Ed says, I'm such a huge memorabilia fan of movies, so as a birthday gift to himself, he started buying movie props. He owns the original Jumanji board game. He owns Joe Pesci's knife from the opening scene of Goodfellas. Ed, when pressed by me, of course, says, let me admit to you my most prized movie possession. It's three, not one, but three Batman suits, including the infamous breastplate suit, which is very graphic. Ed Sheeran, who, by the way, paid $57,000 for that one Batman suit. Only two hits away from the top 10. Ready? Got you covered with nothing but hit music. Next.
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3: Here

0: Brooke was on a house tour. Sabrina Carpenter, who won her very first Emmy Award. She won Best Variety Show for her Muppets TV special. She has other awards, of course, and wait till you see her choreography coming up. She pushes it to the limit. She's Sabrina Carpenter, 2 weeks at number 11. Something else has leaked out this week, so let's put it in the category of
1: Ricky Leaks.
0: And this leaked out. How about this? Beyonce is selling a wooden box. And what's in it? Well, I purchased one just for you, just so you could see it. It's $1,000 inside this wooden box. Let's open it up and inside, look.
2: Oh!
0: Nothing. Nothing is inside. It's an empty wooden box with the name Beyonce engraved for $1,000. And she supposedly only had 500 printed up, so that's 500 times 1,000. That's a $500,000 for an empty box. Thought you'd like to know. It leaked out this week in the middle of
1: Ricky Leaks.
0: This leaves room for 10 huge hits. Is there a new number one? Let's find out.
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0: All right, here we go. The top 10 hits of the week. And Rick Dees dedicating number 10 to you. If you're working out, you're looking in the mirror and saying, my body isn't ready yet.

Dominic Fike. Going up one more this week, number 8 on the countdown with Baby Doll. He says, you know, I'm just flattered to be number 8 when Taylor Swift is number 7 right next to me. Here she is from the Toy Story 5 soundtrack. I knew it. I knew you.

0: Taylor Swift. Just down a bit, down three, number seven on the countdown. I Knew It, I Knew You. And Taylor says it's not that easy when you're writing for a movie because you only have a few moments to kind of synthesize the whole meaning. And she says,
1: I knew you through the days of the blades of the grass in summer.
0: Now, those words were meant to harken back to childhood days, using your imagination to play with toys. And the double meaning comes from toys only being able to see up to the height of grass as it grows.
1: Parachutes for the free fall of being younger.
0: And of course, that parachute line came from seeing the parachuting army toys in the Toy Story 5 movie. It's all about that person who helps you grow up and helps your landings become softer. Taylor Swift and the inspiration for I Knew It, I Knew You. How about the challenge again? Speaking of Taylor Swift, we talked about her dog, and they finally have a name. Taylor Swift and Travis Kelce's dog, what is the name? Let me give you three choices. Is it Waffles? Is it Wendy? Or is it Wiggles? Those are your choices. Waffles, Wendy, or Wiggles. Taylor Swift, Travis Kelce, the new pup. That's all you have to do. Just go to rick.com, R-I-C-K.com. You'll see where it says Countdown Challenge. That's you. Biggest five hits of the week. They're huge. Coming up.
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2: 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Just like this. She's pink, never gonna not dance again.

look at you, Gracie Abrams, climbing one from last week, one away from the top five. Number six hit the wall, and we've hit the five big ones of the week. At number five, it's Tame Impala and the Jenny remix of Dracula.

Oh, there's a Jenny remix that everybody's talking about and loves. It is Tame Impala, Dracula. On to number four, it's Rick Dees and Look Who's Choosing Texas Again, Ella Langley.

0: And it goes down, goes back up again this week. Chews in Texas up one to number four. Of course, she's Ella Langley. And people are buzzing about an old photo of Ella. We saw this. No makeup, no bangs in her hair. A completely different looking Ella. Although most fans are saying that natural Ella is even more beautiful. Are you listening, Ella Langley? She has two hits on the countdown this week, but that's not all. We couldn't believe it, so we put this in the category of
1: Believe It or Don't.
0: Well, believe it or don't, Australia and the music industry in Australia is now barring any songs that are completely generated by AI, artificial intelligence. They are not permitted on the airwaves or streaming or whatever in Australia. Nobody who is fake and made up is permitted. And my question is, with so much incredible AI, how do you know? For example, there was an AI cover of an ancient hit, went to number one, by Madonna called Like a Prayer. And it was 16 weeks in the top 20 in Australia. Then they found out, wait a minute, that's AI. That never was Madonna. So they made the ruling, let's see if it sticks. But in Australia, down under, no AI music, please. And we put it in the category of
1: Believe It or Don't.
0: Biggest three hits of the week. Huge. Coming up.

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get this thing started. The Weekly Top 40. All right, here we go. Biggest three hits of the weekend. Oh, Olivia Rodrigo at number three. Two words that catch your attention. Drop.

Olivia Rodrigo, straight from her Daisy Chain Fields Festival. She said, biggest thrill of my life is doing that, selling out. And Drop Dead dropping just one to number three for Olivia Rodrigo. Up at number two, the second biggest hit of the week. Is it really my fault that I gave you my heart? Ariana Grande, Hate That I Made.

Could she be number one next week? She's moving up. In fact, up one more to the number two spot for Ariana Grande. Hate That I Made You Love Me. You know who loves being in the studio? None other than Dua Lipa. She says, I'm a recording studio rat. Wait till you hear the tracks I produced this week. They're all danceable. Just like this one she took to number one. Remember? Levitating.

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1: Dua Lipa on the cover of Italian Vogue magazine this month, looking fabulous. Number one, if you remember, Levitating. And there is one more hit left. It is the number one hit of the week. It is fighting off all of the others. It is the only male superstar fighting off four different women to be number one. Who is he? How did he get here? Let's find out together. Number one, next.
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0: All right, here we go. Number one on the countdown, and only one star in all of the year 2026 was able to pull in $1 billion from a tour. It was a romantic tour. $1 billion in revenue has been achieved, and he has also achieved the number one spot. Over a month at the top for Bruno Mars. Risk It All.

0: Are you counting? That's 5 weeks at number one for Bruno Mars, Risk It All. That means next week he has all those women chasing him. Ariana Grande, Olivia Rodrigo, Ella Langley. Let's see what happens. For Bruno, over a month at number one. And make sure you download Rick D's Hit Music. 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It's just a joy every week. Heading for number one.
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3: Yes, we have a dream. 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

0: I'm Mike Dubosky. President Trump says the Federal Reserve shouldn't raise interest rates when it holds its big meeting this week, though many economists expect the Fed to do exactly that in the face of rising prices and inflation that remains elevated.
1: See, the big issue here is inflation, which held steady in August at 3.4%, well above the Fed's target rate of 2%. Everyday items from food to airfare to gas and clothing seeing higher prices compared to a year ago. And to make matters worse, Americans' paychecks just aren't keeping up here. According to that same data, adjusted for inflation, earnings actually decreased 0.3% from August 2025 to 2026.
0: ABC's Olivia Rubin. President Trump is on his way back from a trip to Ireland right now after attending a golf tournament at one of his courses and meeting with Irish leaders. The president drew ire from some in the area after saying yesterday that he would like to see Ireland reunified. This is ABC News.
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5: This afternoon, we are under fire weather watch all the way until 8 p.m. Otherwise, slight chance of rain, high of 68, wind gusts around 30 miles an hour. This evening, chance of rain until midnight, low of 36, wind gusts right again, 30 miles an hour. Monday, sunny with a high of

0: afternoon, everyone. I hope that you're having a great start to your Sunday. Thanks for tuning in here on your hometown station, Copper 94. We have some Kelly Clarkson coming up after break. My name is Morgan Griffin. I'll be with you all afternoon long.
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0: that you tuned in for the Butte Central game this past Friday. Good game for those Maroons as they go out 54-0, taking on Ronan there in the homecoming game. If you are interested, of course, we will be your home, and they will return next week. Try to get their second win of the season this Friday, 7 p.m., taking on Corvallis over there in Ravalli County. Right here on Copper, brought to you by the Copper Sports Club. 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

0: to you right on through here, our 2 o'clock hour, our Sunday, just this past Friday. Marcy Halverson won our copper toy box, and she won $250 of crazy copper cash. 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

0: As we are continuing through our 3 o'clock hour right here on Copper 94, just want to tell you about something happening next week in Virginia City, because there is a 3-day art show and kind of a combination of the summer that's happening once again Friday, Saturday, and Sunday. There's all sorts of art, storytellers, critical thinkers, and creative thinkers, and so much more being held in Virginia City next weekend. 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
0: Well, let's have 4 songs in a row right now on Copper. We don't get to do that too often, so let's enjoy it. It's Leon Lewis right now with Bleeding Love.

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We'd love to give you one sing-along to. If you can't sing along to this, don't know where you've been the last couple years. It's Journey with Don't Stop Believin'.

0: As we're continuing through the 3 o'clock hour, just a reminder that make sure that you are signed up for the Copper Toy Box. 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
2: I'm Mike Dabusky. President Trump is on his way back to the U.S. right now after visiting Ireland this weekend, meeting with leaders there, and announcing he's lifting a tariff on Irish whiskey. It comes as the president faces new criticism for suggesting he would like to see a unified Ireland.
3: Under the Good Friday Agreement, Northern Ireland remains part of the U.K. unless voters there and in the Republic of Ireland choose unification. In Dublin, thousands protested President Trump's visit, with some criticizing his comments. Trump's words are also drawing sharp criticism from pro-British unionist leaders in Northern Ireland, who say its future must be decided by the people who live there.
2: ABC's Michelle Franzen. Diesel prices in the U.S. now sit at $6.12 a gallon, according to Gas Buddy. Regular gas is now well over $4 on average. In the Middle East, oil shipments remain tied up amid increased tensions this weekend between the Houthis and Saudi Arabia. This is ABC News.
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11: This afternoon, we are under fire weather watch all the way until 8 p.m. Otherwise, slight chance of rain, high of 68, wind gusts around 30 miles an hour. This evening, chance of rain until midnight, low of 36, wind gusts right again, 30 miles an hour. Monday, sunny, with a high of

0: Well, thanks for tuning in right here on Copper 94. A reminder, the Silver Bow chapter of the DAR is hosting an exhibit this month at the courthouse from September 21st through October the 2nd. This exhibit explores aspects and choices made during the American Revolution and can be viewed at the courthouse Monday through Friday, 8 a.m. to 5 p.m. You are listening to Copper 94. 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

0: There was some Lady Gaga Bruno Mars song that they sang during the Super Bowl last year. At least Lady Gaga did. Curious who does it this year. I'm betting on like Miley Cyrus or maybe even Justin Bieber or Billie Eilish. 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
1: With pleasure, KOPR is giving away $250 twice a week in honor of America's birthday. 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

0: is. I'm Wayne Cabot. Just in from the U.S. Open in New York, Alexander Zverev defeating Ben Shelton, winning the first U.S. Open title for him. Triple A today putting diesel at $6.20 a gallon nationwide, regular at $4.31. Our oil supply squeezed with new attacks in the Gulf. Iran's proxy, the Houthis, capturing crucial seaports in Yemen and also targeting the Saudis.
1: Rebels in Yemen claim they hit a military base in Saudi Arabia. The Houthi spokesperson saying they targeted weapons depots in a command and control center.
0: ABC's Lama Hassan in London. President Trump was asked today if the U.S. is behind today's attacks on Iranian oil tankers. He said, I don't want to say. He did say that the AI guardrails are secondary to not letting China get the upper hand, agreeing China needs to be considered. The Anthropic employee who quit last week after warning that AI is slipping out of control.
2: The one thing it's maybe missing is, in terms of the current proposal, is more engagement with China.
0: Jacob Coxon on ABC's This Week. This is ABC News.
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8: This afternoon, we are under fire weather watch all the way until 8 p.m. Otherwise, slight chance of rain, high of 68, wind gusts around 30 miles an hour. This evening, chance of rain until midnight, low of 36, wind gusts right again, 30 miles an hour. Monday, sunny, with a high.

0: Just about an hour and a half away from Totally Awesome 80s right here on Copper 94. Make sure that you're tuning in. In the meantime, we're going to send you back to 2012 or so with the Chainsmokers coming up next.
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0: 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We gave out two prizes of $250 of Crazy Copper Cash just last week. 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

0: I'm Wayne Cabot. Despite a week of warnings from the people behind AI, President Trump today downplayed the idea of guardrails, fearing that America will lose out to China. Today, the CEOs of tech companies backed the warnings from a now former employee.
1: Last week, Anthropic researcher Jacob Coxon publicly quit, saying the AI companies are, quote, gambling with our lives, and earnestly believe that AI could kill us all by the end of the decade. The fears over AI manifesting in tests run by developers who found rogue models have figured out how to break free and conduct their own hacks.
0: ABC's Stephen Portnoy. President Trump refused to say today if the United States was behind today's attack on an Iranian oil tanker. The oil supply further squeezed today with new attacks in the Gulf. Global oil just now hitting 108 a barrel. The American gas pump show from AAA, diesel at 620 a gallon now, nationwide, regular 431. This is ABC News.
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